0: your entrance is grand. Red carpet rolls out on the side they stand, worshiping you like a god and like a goddess. Somehow you remain modest. Flashbulbs pop, paparazzi goes wild. With amazing grace, you walk and smile. They answer to your beck and call. You're flawless, after all.
1: Overqualified for position. Your dreams see fruition. Mere class on a higher plane.
0: Everyone wants to know your name. Just like perfection.
1: Needs no correction.
0: Like no other.
1: Absolutely.
0: Just like perfection.
1: Needs no correction.

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1: Athletic 1-0 at Turner's Cross, with Shawnee Maguire scoring in his last.
2: Oh,

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1: Athletic 1-0 at Turner's Cross, with Shawnee Maguire scoring in his last.